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Another ship about to wreck. Deal is like a house of cards. Destroy.

bar outside Topeka. On that Friday, I was playing on a blues cruise, going to Dominica. Ebbs and flows like the tide. Some days you get diamonds, some days nickels and dimes, some days sparkle

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Wouldn't ask for more, but I remember I wound up many a night sleeping on a stranger's floor. Sometimes you walk

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I am God, the ultimate president.

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But that don't worry me.

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I'm the chosen magician. The question of reality consciousness. I am God, the ultimate president.